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2: Tonight calls for a low of 12 with clear skies. Tomorrow's got a high of 37 with local smoke. As for Sunday, we'll be getting a high of 25 with a ton of sun. You can see what the weather has in store by downloading our Strathmore Now app.
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10: Tonight we've got clear skies and a low of 12 degrees. Some local smoke rolls in tomorrow with a high of 37, and Sunday calls for a ton of sun and a high of 25. You can take a look at local weather conditions by visiting strathmorenow.com.
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1: I'm Hunter Pratt on More Country. Western Irrigation District is hosting their first ever rubber duck race coming up on Friday. 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
1: I'm Brandon Zebiak with your local news update. The Strathmore Stampede Parade kicks off tomorrow morning in downtown Strathmore. The parade gets underway at 9 a.m., so keep an eye out for the 104.5 More Country crew along the route. The parade will travel along Blakeside Boulevard, Village Way, 2nd Street, and 2nd Avenue. After the parade wraps up, the rodeo action gets underway at 1 p.m. at the Strathmore Ag Grounds. Boaters in the Brooks area can expect to see more RCMP patrols on the water this summer. Officers conducted safety checks at Lake Newell and Rolling Hills Reservoir this week, issuing warnings for open liquor and missing personal flotation devices. RCMP are encouraging everyone to boat responsibly, wear the proper safety gear, and follow water safety rules. Patrols will continue throughout the summer months. Long lines were a welcome sight as hundreds turned out for Magnum Services Pancake Breakfast to open the Stampede Long Weekend. The breakfast began about 5 years ago as the company's grand opening celebration. Amanda Leslie says staff expected another big crowd after last year's success.
2: We've only been in this building for about 5 years, so the first one was kind of our grand opening, and we did it all ourselves, which was a lot of work. So ever since then, we've always had Baldwin's do it, which is a much better choice.
1: Hundreds of people made it out to the first pancake breakfast of the Strathmore Stampede weekend. A long-standing Drumheller fundraiser has reached a new milestone. Drumheller Fire and Rescue collected a record $5,240 for Muscular Dystrophy Canada through its Fill the Boot campaign this Canada Day. Firefighters have been supporting the charity for more than 50 years, raising over $122,000 since the campaign began. Muscular dystrophy is a group of genetic disorders that causes muscles to weaken over time. And the Strathmore Stampede weekend is packed with events, entertainment, and rodeo action. Keep tuned for daily updates on the rodeo competition and other Stampede highlights. Find more information on all of these events at strathmorenow.com.

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5: Tonight calls for a low of 12 with clear skies. Tomorrow's got a high of 37 with local smoke. As for Sunday, we'll be getting a high of 25 with a ton of sun. 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
7: Tonight we've got clear skies and a low of 12 degrees. Some local smoke rolls in tomorrow with a high of 37, and Sunday calls for a ton of sun and a high of 25. You can take a look at local weather conditions by visiting strathmorenow.com.
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1: I'm Brandon Zebiak with your local news update. The Strathmore Stampede kicks off tomorrow morning with the annual parade. The parade gets underway at 9 a.m. in downtown Strathmore, so keep an eye out for the 104.5 More Country crew along the route. It'll travel across Lakeside Boulevard, Village Way, 2nd Street, and 2nd Avenue. The rodeo action continues at the Ag Grounds beginning at 1 p.m. Brooks RCMP are stepping up water patrols as more people take to the lakes during the summer heat. Officers recently patrolled Lake Newell and Rolling Hills Reservoir, where they issued warnings to some boaters and paddleboarders. Police are reminding people to carry the required safety equipment, wear a life jacket, and keep alcohol off the water. More water patrols are planned throughout the rest of the summer. A strong community turnout helped Strathmore Flooring raise almost $2,800 for the Strathmore Overnight Shelter. The event also collected cleaning and hygiene supplies, which are used daily at the facility. Pastor Elizabeth Karp said the donation will help keep the shelter's doors open and clients safe.
2: Costs have skyrocketed for us, and of course we have less funding from the government.
1: Organizers say the fundraiser has quickly become a community tradition and expect it to grow again next year. Drumheller Fire and Rescue has set a new record with its annual Fill the Boot fundraiser. The town says firefighters raised $5,240 for Muscular Dystrophy Canada during the Canada Day Parade. The campaign has been running since 1971 and has now raised more than $122,000 for the charity. Muscular dystrophy is a group of genetic disorders that causes progressive muscle weakness and degeneration. And there are a ton of events going on this weekend for the Strathmore Stampede. We'll provide updates on the rodeo events each day. You'll find more information on all of these events at the Strathmore Now app and website. In other news, a large crowd of people attended a vigil yesterday for 11-year-old Parker Wells. Wells had went missing earlier this month before being found dead earlier this week. A missing 81-year-old hiker was found dead in Waterton Lakes National Park. He was reported missing about a week ago. And a woman in High River is dead after being shot inside her home. 36-year-old Jarrett Stobe was arrested at the scene.
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1: Tonight brings some local smoke to the area with a low of 12 degrees. Tomorrow's got sunny skies, more smoke, and a high of 37. And things cool down on Sunday to a high of 25. You can check out our full 5-day forecast by visiting strathmorenow.com.
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9: Tonight calls for a low of 12 with clear skies. Tomorrow's got a high of 37 with local smoke. As for Sunday, we'll be getting a high of 25 with a ton of sun. You can see what the weather has in store by downloading our Strathmore Now app.
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5: Tonight, we've got clear skies and a low of 12 degrees. Some local smoke rolls in tomorrow with a high of 37, and Sunday calls for a ton of sun and a high of 25. You can take a look at local weather conditions by visiting strathmorenow.com.
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1: I'm Brandon Zebiak with your local news update. The Strathmore Stampede Parade kicks off tomorrow morning in downtown Strathmore. The parade gets underway at 9 a.m., so keep an eye out for the 104.5 More Country crew along the route. The parade will travel along Blakeside Boulevard, Village Way, 2nd Street, and 2nd Avenue. After the parade wraps up, the rodeo action gets underway at 1 p.m. at the Strathmore Ag Grounds. Boaters in the Brooks area can expect to see more RCMP patrols on the water this summer. Officers conducted safety checks at Lake Newell and Rolling Hills Reservoir this week, issuing warnings for open liquor and missing personal flotation devices. RCMP are encouraging everyone to boat responsibly, wear the proper safety gear, and follow water safety rules. Patrols will continue throughout the summer months. Long lines were a welcome sight as hundreds turned out for Magnum Services Pancake Breakfast to open the Stampede Long Weekend. The breakfast began about 5 years ago as the company's grand opening celebration. Amanda Leslie says staff expected another big crowd after last year's success.
2: We've only been in this building for about 5 years, so the first one was kind of our grand opening, and we did it all ourselves, which was a lot of work. So ever since then, we've always had Baldwin's do it, which is a much better choice.
1: Hundreds of people made it out to the first pancake breakfast of the Strathmore Stampede weekend. A long-standing Drumheller fundraiser has reached a new milestone. Drumheller Fire and Rescue collected a record $5,240 for Muscular Dystrophy Canada through its Fill the Boot campaign this Canada Day. Firefighters have been supporting the charity for more than 50 years, raising over $122,000 since the campaign began. Muscular dystrophy is a group of genetic disorders that causes muscles to weaken over time. And the Strathmore Stampede weekend is packed with events, entertainment, and rodeo action. Keep tuned for daily updates on the rodeo competition and other Stampede highlights. Find more information on all of these events at strathmorenow.com. In other news, there was a vigil yesterday in Canada for 11-year-old Parker Wells. Wells went missing earlier this month and was found dead this week. A missing hiker was found dead in Waterton Lakes National Park yesterday. The 81-year-old hiker was reported missing earlier this month. And a High River woman is dead after being shot inside of a home. 36-year-old Jarrett Stobe was arrested at the scene.
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1: Tonight calls for a low of 12 degrees with local smoke entering the area. Tomorrow we've got a high of 37 as the smoke sticks around, and Sunday stays sunny with a high of 25. You can stay updated on weather conditions in the area by downloading our Strathmore Now app.
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9: Tonight calls for a low of 12 with clear skies. Tomorrow's got a high of 37 with local smoke. As for Sunday, we'll be getting a high of 25 with a ton of sun. You can see what the weather has in store by downloading our Strathmore Now app.
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2: Tonight, we've got clear skies and a low of 12 degrees. Some local smoke rolls in tomorrow with a high of 37, and Sunday calls for a ton of sun and a high of 25. You can take a look at local weather conditions by visiting strathmorenow.com.

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2: Tonight calls for a low of 12 with clear skies. Tomorrow's got a high of 37 with local smoke. As for Sunday, we'll be getting a high of 25 with a ton of sun. You can see what the weather has in store by downloading our Strathmore Now app.
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6: Tonight, we've got clear skies and a low of 12 degrees. Some local smoke rolls in tomorrow with a high of 37, and Sunday calls for a ton of sun and a high of 25. You can take a look at local weather conditions by visiting strathmorenow.com.
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2: Tonight calls for a low of 12 with clear skies. Tomorrow's got a high of 37 with local smoke. As for Sunday, we'll be getting a high of 25 with a ton of sun. You can see what the weather has in store by downloading our Strathmore Now app.

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5: Tonight, we've got clear skies and a low of 12 degrees. Some local smoke rolls in tomorrow with a high of 37, and Sunday calls for a ton of sun and a high of 25. You can take a look at local weather conditions by visiting strathmorenow.com.
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1: An air quality warning is in effect. Sunny today, local smoke and windy. High of 36 and humid X of 39. Today's UV index is 8 or very high. A clear sky tonight, some local smoke and windy, a low of 14. Tomorrow, sunny with local smoke and windy, a high of 25 degrees. On Monday, it'll be partly sunny and 21. Sunshine for Tuesday, a high of 27. Current weather conditions can be found anytime on your Strathmore Now app. I'm Judy Peters.
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1: An air quality warning is in effect. Sunny today, local smoke and windy. High of 36 and humidex of 39. Today's UV index is 8 or very high. A clear sky tonight, some local smoke and windy, a low of 14. Tomorrow, sunny with local smoke and windy, a high of 25 degrees. On Monday, it'll be partly sunny and 21. Sunshine for Tuesday, a high of 27. Current weather conditions can be found anytime on your Strathmore Now app. I'm Judy Peters.
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1: An air quality warning is in effect. Sunny today, local smoke and windy. High of 36 and humidex of 39. Today's UV index is 8 or very high. A clear sky tonight, some local smoke and windy, a low of 14. Tomorrow, sunny with local smoke and windy, a high of 25 degrees. On Monday, it'll be partly sunny and 21. Sunshine for Tuesday, a high of 27. Current weather conditions can be found anytime on your Strathmore Now app. I'm Judy Peters.
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1: 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And here's Kane Brown and Woman.

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It's High Valley and grew up on that. How you doing? I'm Tank Montana, coming up in about 15 minutes time today in country music history, as well as Ella Langley, Tyler Joe Miller, and here's John Pardee's Friday Night Heartbreaker.

0: strength of our community comes from the people who shape it. 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

0: Saturday morning with Tank Montana and Mark Chestnut. This is Today in Country Music History for August 1st. On this date in 1984, Hank Williams Jr. shot the video to All My Rowdy Friends Are Coming Over Tonight. Included artists in the video were Willie Nelson, Kris Kristofferson, and Cheech and Chong. And on this date in 1996, country music singer LeAnn Rimes was number one on the chart with her debut studio album, Blue. That's Today in Country Music History.
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1: An air quality warning is in effect. Sunny today, local smoke and windy. High of 36 and humidex of 39. Today's UV index is 8 or very high. A clear sky tonight, some local smoke and windy, a low of 14. Tomorrow, sunny with local smoke and windy, a high of 25 degrees. On Monday, it'll be partly sunny and 21. Sunshine for Tuesday, a high of 27. Current weather conditions can be found anytime on your Strathmore Now app. I'm Judy Peters.
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0: It's Morgan Griffiths and Just Being Me. Good morning, I'm Tank Montana. Well done to Team Canada at the Commonwealth Games, really bringing in those gold medals. They're doing such a great job at the Commonwealth Games taking place in Glasgow, and it all wraps up tomorrow. Congratulations to all the athletes, all the coaches, and all the supporters of Team Canada.
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1: An air quality warning is in effect. Sunny today, local smoke and windy. High of 36 and humidex of 39. Today's UV index is 8 or very high. A clear sky tonight, some local smoke and windy, a low of 14. Tomorrow, sunny with local smoke and windy, a high of 25 degrees. On Monday, it'll be partly sunny and 21. Sunshine for Tuesday, a high of 27. Current weather conditions can be found anytime on your Strathmore Now app. I'm Judy Peters.
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8: What a nice and warm Saturday we can look forward to. I'm Hunter Pratt on More Country, and I'm hanging out at the Strathmore Stampede. This is the event that you wait all year for. It's going to be a super fun day. Of course, you have your chance to scan and enter to win that brand new Jeep Cherokee Hybrid. We also have our awesome, I would say iconic prize wheel. You can win anything from A&W gift cards to rubber duckies, awesome prizes, things like that. We're hanging out here pretty much all day, all weekend long. So make sure to stop by and say hi. By the way, when you come say hi, let me know what was your favorite float in the parade this morning. And if the answer is not More Country, well, we might have a problem. I'm hanging out here right in the entrance. You can also stop by and play some cornhole.
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I hope you are having a nice and cool Saturday. I'm Hunter Pratt on Moore Country. We're hanging out at the Strathmore Stampede. We're just getting started. We are in for a busy day. So the earlier you can get here, the better. Before the heat creeps up on us, I'm looking forward to having a nice beef on a bun coming up later today. Now, you should come visit us because we have our iconic prize wheel. You can win everything from an A&W meal to even a round of golf or a little rubber ducky. Who doesn't want to win a rubber ducky? And scan an enter to win that Jeep Cherokee Hybrid we're giving away at the end of summer. The draw is in September, so you have so much time to get down here. We're hanging out here until pretty much the end of the day. Come say hi.

0: It's Tyler Joe Miller. Good morning. I'm Tank Montana. Hope you're having a great start to your long weekend. CFL action continues today with the Stampeders heading to Hamilton and the Home and Home series. Last week, what a finish. Down to that final field goal with the Elks beating the Rough Riders in Saskatchewan. Today, they are in Edmonton. And who would have thought the Elks would be 6-1 on the season? That game later this afternoon.
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If you want to play a quick round of cornhole, make sure to stop by our booth at the Strathmore Stampede. There's so much fun to be had. Of course, you have your vendors, your food trucks. You could ride the bull, but we have an awesome booth. Don't forget about that prize wheel. You can win a full A&W meal, maybe a round of golf. Wouldn't that be nice on a hot summer day like this? Or you can also win a rubber ducky plus your chance to enter for Duck Duck Jeep. Don't forget the Jeep Cherokee Hybrid we're giving away in September. Now is your chance to enter and win. Oh, we're watching some cornhole as we speak. She's pretty close right there. But we're hanging out here pretty much all day. Enjoy the Western Market right near the Bermuda Center entrance. I'm Hunter Pratt on the Strathmore Stampede Grounds.

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1: An air quality warning is in effect. Sunny today, local smoke and windy. High of 36 and humidex of 39. Today's UV index is 8 or very high. A clear sky tonight, some local smoke and windy, a low of 14. Tomorrow, sunny with local smoke and windy, a high of 25 degrees. On Monday, it'll be partly sunny and 21. Sunshine for Tuesday, a high of 27. Current weather conditions can be found anytime on your Strathmore Now app. I'm Judy Peters.
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3: I'm Hunter Pratt on More Country. Happy Strathmore Stampede. Now, Running with the Bulls, an iconic Strathmore event. I haven't seen it myself, but I heard it is awesome. It's chaotic. I'm hanging out with Ruthie. She's doing Running with the Bulls on Sunday. How old are you, Ruthie?
4: 74.
3: Okay, what inspired you to want to do this?
4: I ran at 70 and I loved it. And I just now got a chance to come back and do it again. The last time I was here, I couldn't do it because I had a bronchial infection and I just couldn't get my breath. So I didn't want to go out. And that was the year they had the Spanish Fighting Bulls there. So I was glad I missed that one.
3: I think they're back this year. Are you excited?
4: I'm not excited about Spanish Bulls. If they are Spanish, I might not get off the fence.
3: Okay.
4: But when I did see them run and they passed people up, men were grabbing the tops of the fence and flopping their feet over, and the bull would come along and put his horns in the fence and bang it up and down about 5 times. And I'm thinking, if I was on the top of that fence, I would not be very happy.
3: So what goes in your head while you're on the course ready for running with the bulls?
4: It's exciting, and it's exciting to be that close to the action and seeing other people that are out there really giving it a good try. One girl ran to the bulls the year I ran, and she did a cartwheel in front of the bulls, and they grabbed her and threw her into the air, and the audience just squealed. It was funny to stand out there and watch it. And a few minutes later, she's sitting back beside me, and I go, "Oh, you survived that, huh?"
3: Oh my gosh, I'm super excited to witness this tonight. Best luck, Ruthie. You're doing on Sunday. Running with the Bulls. We're hanging out at the Strathmore Stampede Grounds. Thank you.
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0: 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So for just $5, you can get yourself a burger or a hot dog, a bag of chips and a pop, and it all goes to support the Strathmore Overnight Shelter. 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I'm here with Frank Friesen, one of the co-owners, and Frank, tell me a little bit about what people could get with this gift certificate.
1: 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But anything else, any type of flooring, area rugs, runners, anything like that, you can use that $250 gift card towards.
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0: It's Mackenzie Porter's coming home to you, as well as Jason Aldean. And we got to ask Jason, how tough was it for him in the beginning, especially financially?
1: Pay all my guys and everything was about $6,500 a night. 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
0: James Barker Band on the way for you, and Megan Maroney coming up next.
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11: You gotta be here. 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You can spin the wheel, enter, and win some A&W fries, maybe a McDonald's soft serve, a duck that goes along with Duck Duck Jeep. I'll set it once, I'll say it again. We're giving a Jeep Cherokee Hybrid at the end of the summer. You gotta be here to scan and enter. Plus, we have some cornhole and awesome prizes. You can check out that Yeti cooler that we're giving away if you enter for Duck Duck Jeep. It's gonna be a great day. We got Running with the Bulls coming up at around 6 p.m. There's so many good food vendors. You can even ride a bull. It's all on site. If you're not here, well, what are you doing? We're hanging out here all day. The Strathmore Stampede.

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1: An air quality warning is in effect. Sunny today, local smoke and windy. High of 36 and humidex of 39. Today's UV index is 8 or very high. A clear sky tonight, some local smoke and windy, a low of 14. Tomorrow, sunny with local smoke and windy, a high of 25 degrees. On Monday, it'll be partly sunny and 21. Sunshine for Tuesday, a high of 27. Current weather conditions can be found anytime on your Strathmore Now app. I'm Judy Peters.
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What is going on? I'm Hunter Pratt on 104.5 More Country. We've been hanging out at the booth all day. We have that famous prize deal. 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Tis the season. I'll see you there soon. We're gonna be here pretty much all day. I'm Hunter Pratt. We're at the Strathmore Stampede.

not stopping us here. We're hanging out at the Strathmore Stampede. If you're not here yet, well, make sure to come on down. There's so many events going on, so much to see. This is really Strathmore Super Bowl, our Olympics. So this is the event of the year in town. I'm Hunter Pratt on Moore Country. It is a beautiful Saturday. It's supposed to get up to 34. So when you stop by the grounds, make sure to bring yourself some sunscreen and a whole lot of water. No worth risking that dehydration today. Check us out. We're giving away that Jeep Cherokee Hybrid. Don't forget it. Scan and enter that QR code. And if you haven't yet, now is your chance. We're also giving away some ducks if you ask nicely, because these ducks are a dime a dozen. Plus, spin that prize wheel, win some A&W, some awesome food, another rubby duck. So many awesome chances, and running with the bulls coming up at 6 p.m. The rodeo, the chuck swings, all that fun stuff. We're hanging out here all day, and if you're not here, you're missing out on the Strathmore Stampede. I'm Hunter Pratt.

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0: I've been loving your Western wear country outfits. I'm Hunter Pratt on Board Country. Of course, happy Saturday. We're hanging out at the Shirock Moore Stampede. You have your chance to spin the wheel and win yourself maybe an AW root beer on a hot day like this. That sounds pretty perfect to me. And also, of course, Canada Enter for Duck Duck Jeep, the Jeep Cherokee Hybrid. Don't forget it, we're giving it away at the end of summer. Now you have your chance. Running with the Bulls is coming up at 6 p.m., so you have a little bit of time. But come now before it gets a little too busy. Grab yourself a lunch, check out the Western Vintage Market, buy yourself a 50-50 ticket, just say hi and enjoy this beautiful day. The wind is picking up a little bit, so it helps a little bit with that heat. Bring yourself some sunscreen, of course, water, because it's not worth the risk of the dehydration. And check it out. We're hanging out here all day. Happy Strathmore Stampede. I'm Hunter Pratt on More Country.
1: It's Tyler Joe Miller, and what good is a memory? It's Tank Montana. This is Today in Country Music History for August 1st. On this date in 1984, Hank Williams Jr. shot the video for All My Rowdy Friends Are Coming Over Tonight. Artists included Willie Nelson, Kris Kristofferson, and Cheech and Chong. And on this date in 1996, Leanne Rimes was number one on the country chart with her debut album, Blue. That's Today in Country Music History.
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1: An air quality warning is in effect. Sunny today, local smoke and windy. High of 36 and humidex of 39. Today's UV index is 8 or very high. A clear sky tonight, some local smoke and windy, a low of 14. Tomorrow, sunny with local smoke and windy, a high of 25 degrees. On Monday, it'll be partly sunny and 21. Sunshine for Tuesday, a high of 27. Current weather conditions can be found anytime on your Strathmore Now app. I'm Judy Peters.
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0: with an ACC Extra. That's your place on American Country Countdown. Ashley's hanging with us here this weekend. Girl, you got a new album coming out on August 14th. Self-titled album. So excited about this. I know you got to be pumped.
1: Oh, yeah. It's been like a long time coming. I'm like, is it out yet? Is it out yet? How about now?
0: Right. And I love the fact that you're getting so much more personal on this one.
1: I was just talking to a friend earlier that was saying that when she listened to this record top down, she feels like she like really got to know me. Like she knew me as a friend, but now she really knows me. I think you'll learn, even just off the first song off the record, I think you're going to learn a lot of my like deep, dark truths and admissions and patterns that I've recognized in my life and just how I have fun. Like, I think you're just going to learn. It's basically just me and a record, which is why I self-titled it. But yeah, it's just, it's a lot of fun and a lot of deep truths and brutal honesty. And I don't know, it's just it's a really fun, like well-rounded, a lot of different flavors on the project. Feels like beautiful chaos, if you will.
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3: The rodeo is just getting started. We're having so much fun here hanging out at the Strathmore Stampede. Happy Saturday. I'm Hunter Pratt on 104.5 More Country. Today is such a good day. It is nice and sunny. The UV is high, so make sure to bring your sunscreen. 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Pretty awesome. They also have a bunch of different Strathmore Stampede merch for you to check out. And when you enter for Jeep, which is where we are, in the beginning, when you enter the door, you qualify to enter to win a Yeti cooler, which is a pretty awesome gift if you ask me. So make sure to stop in. We're hanging out here all

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5: You're listening to More Country. I'm Hunter Pratt. It is a beautiful Saturday. We're hanging out at the Strathmore Stampede. And what is that noise? It's people's excitement because they're winning A&W, Team Burgers, Fries, even McDonald's soft serve. When they stop by and say hi to us, we're also doing our Duck Duck Jeep scans. When that Jeep Cherokee Hybrid right in front of me, that's looking pretty slick, if you ask me, or if you don't want it, it's valued worth $55,000, so keep that in mind. Running with the Bulls is coming up at 6. I'm super excited for that. That's going to be the first time me watching that, and I was told I should enter. I'm not sure about that. We also got the Stampede merchandise, because it's the Strathmore Stampede. You want to look nice and put together for it. We're hanging out here pretty much all day. Stop by, spin the wheel, say hi to us. Check out the new megaphone we have on site because it's the Strathmore Stampede. I'm Rich Pratt.
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0: It's Ryan. All right, speaking of boating, our ACC Look on the Bright Side this weekend comes from a lake in the Lone Star State. Out on the family boat on the 4th of July, Jason Horn rescued three drowning children trapped under a pontoon boat on Alvarado Lake in Midlothian, Texas. He was on his boat spending time with his 12-year-old daughter on the lake when they saw another boat and a jet ski floating in the distance, with the pilot waving them down. It was then that he realized there was a third boat nearby, one he hadn't seen at first, but which clearly was the wrong side up. And sensing there was need for a rescue, Horn told his daughter to sit tight while he jumped in the water and swam over to the scene. When he got there, he found two kids trapped underneath the upside-down boat. The first rescue was a boy, clearly dizzy but breathing. The second was a girl who wasn't. So he pulled her up on top of the pontoon, hoisted himself up beside her, and began to perform CPR before hearing that there was a third child underneath the boat as well. It was at that time that other Good Samaritans came by and helped find the third, another boy who was also unresponsive. And by the time they all got back to the ramp, first responders were there waiting for them and rushed all three kids to the hospital where they recovered. By the way, one thing that saved them, they were all wearing life jackets. The family later reached out personally to their hero, although Jason Horn insisted he's anything but, that he was just trying to help. Three kids, one brave firefighter, and a daughter who got to see what her dad does on a regular basis. God bless our first responders. And it's stories like these that make us love taking a look on the bright side. Paid for by Wyman Stainless Steel, 3-in-1, clean, shine, protect. Your kitchen says a lot about you. Let it brag.
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9: 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I'm Hunter Pratt on More Country. 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
1: An air quality warning is in effect. A clear sky tonight, some local smoke and windy, a low of 14. Tomorrow, sunny with local smoke and windy, a high of 25 degrees. On Monday, it'll be partly sunny and 21. Sunshine for Tuesday, a high of 27. Current weather conditions can be found anytime on your Strathmore Now app. I'm Judy Peters.
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4: Coast to coast and around the world, this is American Country Countdown. This hour, new music from Morgan Wallen as we unveil an ACC world premiere. Luke Bryan says thanks. And where are Americans moving? It's all coming up from ACC O'Reilly Auto Parts Studio. I'm Ryan Fox. But first, back to the countdown. And John Party up two spots with Boots Off. ACC.
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0: Big old hit here on ACC back in 2001 from Sarah Evans, Born to Fly, an ACC Extra on American Country Countdown. It's Ryan Fox with all the hits and the stars coast to coast and around the world. And people are on the move, at least according to Pods, the moving company where you pack it yourself. And here are the top cities in America people are moving to. At number 4, Raleigh, North Carolina. Number 3, Dallas-Fort Worth. Number 2, Ocala, Florida. And the number 1 destination, Myrtle Beach, South Carolina. Now, the top 4 places people are moving from include Washington, D.C., the northern part of California, South Florida, and number 1, Los Angeles. I love L.A. I'll take your spot. Meanwhile, if you happen to be moving and want to take the show with you, you can find a station near you right now at AmericanCountryCountdown.com.
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0: At ACC number one from July of 2020, One Margarita, Luke Bryan on American Country Countdown. It's Ryan Fox, and Luke recently turned the big 5-0. Happy birthday, Luke. And he took some time away from the cake and the presents to thank a few people.
1: Hey, everybody. It's Luke here celebrating my 50th birthday. To all the people, friends, family, loved ones that have texted me personally today, I'm going to hit you back. And to all my artist buddies that have reached out and sent, like, happy birthday wishes. It's been the best day ever. And to all the fans out there that have wished me a happy birthday, I just want everybody to know I've literally had the best day ever in my life. And thanks for all the wishes. Some days you have, like, stuff that makes you mad, but today has been the best day ever because of y'all loving on me. Love you.
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2: An air quality warning is in effect. A clear sky tonight, some local smoke and windy, a low of 14. Tomorrow, sunny with local smoke and windy, a high of 25 degrees. On Monday, it'll be partly sunny and 21. Sunshine for Tuesday, a high of 27. Current weather conditions can be found anytime on your Strathmore Now app. I'm Judy Peters.
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5: From our ACC O'Reilly Auto Parts studio and around the world on American Forces Radio, this is American Country Countdown. It's Ryan Fox. In this hour, we go on the road with our guest, Ashley Cook. We try to find out what one country star is doing with a trash truck. And we do a deep dive on peanut butter and beef sticks. Yep, sounds weird, but here's how, okay? Let's get back to the countdown. And Zach Topp, South of Sanity, American Country Countdown.
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0: miles on it.
1: That one hit number one here in ACC in November of 2024. Kane Brown, Miles on It on American Country Countdown. Ryan here with Ashley Cook on the show this weekend. Yes,

0: whole new record coming out, 15 new songs. So it's a whole new set, new intro tracks, new everything that's brand new. But also I think visually it's going to look a little different and have a lot more moments like Baby Blues moment where people feel like they're involved in the show.
1: Yes, I love this. The Baby Blues moment at your shows where you will take a single guy from the crowd and serenade him with your song Baby Blues. Are you going to do that on the Baby Blues tour? You have to, right?
0: Stay tuned. We'll see. We'll see what I have up my sleeve.
1: It's a can't miss.
0: Oh, yeah.
1: Speaking of that moment, I know you recently did it at a show with Matt Rife, the comedian. Did he know you were going to do this beforehand?
0: Oh, yeah. Yeah, we talked about it a bit backstage. He was a really good sport about it, and he definitely has some baby blues, so it was very fun to serenade him.
1: Here with Ashley Cook on American Country Countdown. Now that Matt Rife is off the list, you've done that. Check that box. What other celebs would you like to serenade, sing baby blues to, Ashley?
0: I mean, I feel like there's so many people with blue eyes. It'd be so fun to serenade. I actually just, you know, made a new friend in Glenn Powell. I think he'd be really fun to bring out to a show. He said he's down, so I think it'd be fun to do that at one point. Honestly, yes, it's very fun to bring, you know, well-known friends out to do it and get to serenade and have like a moment and whatever, have some chemistry. It's a lot of fun. But the moment started as a moment for the fans in the crowd. And I think that as much as I can, I do want to keep that moment as like true to that as I can, because nothing makes me more excited than walking out on stage and seeing a million signs of like, let me be your baby blues. Like I want, and so I don't want to like, you know, change the moment so much to where it feels like it's no longer for the fans. And it's now like a look at my celebrity friends, you know, like I just want it to be like a moment. So for stuff like Matt, for example, like he was already there. Like he's, you know, he's awesome. He's so wonderful. And I was like, this is fun. This would be a fun thing to, you know, surprise some people. But I do want to keep it as much as I can to, you know, what it was, what it always has been, like for the fans.
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landed at number one here on American Country Countdown in October of 2001. Alan Jackson, Where I Come From, on ACC. And Ryan, hanging with Ashley Cook on the show here this weekend.

0: And Ashley, I gotta ask you about this. I saw this on your social media and it just blew my mind. So you're sitting on your bus and you're taking, I guess, a beef stick and you're dipping it into peanut butter and you're eating it. What in the world is this? What's going on?
1: I don't even know where it started. So when you're on a tour bus, you have a lot of time to kill, right? And so, I'm just like chilling, kind of just like hanging out, sober, having a good time. And I was like, I want to snack on something. Like, what do I snack on? And I love turkey sticks. And so I was eating the turkey sticks, but they're kind of dry. And I was like, I love peanut butter. What do I have to, you know, how do I mix this? And so I just started dipping it in the peanut butter and it was delicious. And everybody thinks I'm crazy for it. But as soon as they try it, they get it. So all I'm saying is give it a shot. Because it's pretty good.
0: Okay, I'm not above it. So is it just the turkey sticks or can you do it with the beef sticks too and the peanut butter?
1: I'm not a fan of the beef sticks, so I haven't tried that yet, but I would assume it's similar. I mean, it's like, you know, like at some burger places, they have like, there's a place in town called Jack Brown's and they have a burger with peanut butter on it called the Elvis Presley or something. Like it's probably the same thing. It's like the same world. So I'm not that crazy. It's been done before.
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0: Thomas Rhett and Jordan Davis did the song. You can see him singing on the current season of Ransom Canyon on Netflix. Ain't a Bad Life on American Country Countdown. It's Ryan. Josh Duhamel, of course, one of the stars of Ransom Canyon. And he says he played a pretty big role in getting Thomas and Jordan on that show.
1: Yeah, I mean, I don't want to brag, but I was partly responsible for getting them. And because Jordan Davis, we've been fans of his for a long time, and Thomas, but Jordan's By Dirt was our wedding song. And I remember reaching out to him on Instagram one time saying, hey, you're going to be in Devil's Lake, North Dakota at whatever thing for a concert, and we're going to come. We ended up not being able to go, and I was like, I want to sing By Dirt with you. And he like laughed about it, and we just sort of kept in touch.
2: I love
1: that. And I think I might have said to him, you should come on the show sometime, blah, blah, blah. He's like, yeah, sure. But then we see the next season that there's an actual music festival. So I said, dude, you should come and do the music festival on the show. He's like, I'd love to. And then I just sort of like, you guys take it from here.
2: Yeah, that's awesome.
1: And so they ended up doing it.
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1: An air quality warning is in effect. A clear sky tonight, some local smoke and windy, a low of 14. Tomorrow, sunny with local smoke and windy, a high of 25 degrees. On Monday, it'll be partly sunny and 21. Sunshine for Tuesday, a high of 27. Current weather conditions can be found anytime on your Strathmore Now app. I'm Judy Peters.
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4: The number one country music countdown in the world. American Country Countdown. I'm Ryan Fox. Can Jason Aldean repeat for the fourth straight week at number one with Don't Tell Me? You're about to find out from the ACC O'Reilly Auto Parts Studio. And the superstar of the biggest movie of the weekend, Spider-Man Brand New Day, Tom Holland, lets us in on what it's really like wearing that Spider-Man suit all day long. You don't want to miss it. But first, Taylor Swift is riding high in the top 10 with a song from another big blockbuster, Toy Story 5. I knew it. I knew you. 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
3: Number

0: Ashley, in honor of your new song, High School Sweetheart, I thought we would take you back to school and give you a little pop quiz, okay? I promise it's not going to be too hard. First up, what kind of student were you in high school, Ashley Cook?
1: I was like partially homeschooled, so I'd say I was like the homeschooled kid.
0: All right, best subject?
1: English.
0: Worst subject, Ashley?
1: Definitely math. I suck at math.
0: You and me both. Okay, pop quiz. Favorite school lunch, Ashley Cook?
1: Like tater tots and hamburgers.
0: Yes, the tots were next level.
1: Tots were always so good.
0: Who's your favorite teacher, Ashley Cook?
1: I had one in, was it fourth grade? I think fourth grade in Mrs. Crawford. And she still comes to see me in California whenever I play shows. Her son played for the Giants, Brandon Crawford. So I got to watch him grow up and play baseball. But Mrs. Crawford always like really championed us for sure.
0: I love that. Your favorite celebrity crush back in the day, Ashley?
1: As a teen, it was either Zac Efron, obviously, or Ryan Gosling in The Notebook.
0: And then for Zac, High School Musical.
1: But I feel like I was a big fan of like Zac circa 17 Again. You know, like 17 Again was like his prime era. He's still in his prime, obviously, but like that was like my crush prime era.
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around midnight. 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
1: Cody Johnson with an ACC next track. That's Horseback on American Country Countdown. I'm Ryan Fox, getting closer to the number one song in the land. Who's it going to be? We'll find out here before the hour's done. And we know a lot of you are out driving this weekend, and so we've compiled a list of the best songs to listen to while driving. Coming up, after you all pile in and buckle up with Bailey Zimmerman and his Chevy Silverado, American Country Countdown.
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0: Haskell Flats, Life is a Highway, and ACC Extra on American Country Countdown. You got Ryan with the hits, and time for an ACC list. This hour, we got to list some of the best driving songs, songs you can just flip on, put the top down, and cruise along with. Some of the tunes making our list include one of the big ones that was playing during the World Cup, John Denver's Take Me Home, Country Roads. Add to that the iconic Willie Nelson and On the Road Again. Luke Combs' remake of Fast Car, that one's here. Darius Rucker with Wagon Wheel. We got Alan Jackson's Drive. And who can forget the classic from King George Strait, Amarillo by Morning. Did we leave anything off the list? You can hit me up anytime on socials. Let me know at Ryan Fox Now and at AmericanCountryCountdown.com. And there's no stopping our journey now as we drive this thing from number four to number one when American Country Countdown comes right back.
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0: by you, Luke Combs, number 3 on ACC. I'm Ryan Fox with the hits, and Luke is at the center of this story involving English actress Catherine Tyldesley, who you may have seen in the BBC shows Lilies and Scarborough. She's a big fan of Luke's, and when she saw that he was coming to Manchester, England, she had to go. Looked up the tickets, found them, and they were only $30. Score. Or at least she thought. Because when they got there, they found out this Luke Combs concert was actually being put on by a Luke Combs tribute band. Yep, and the moment they knew something was up is when they heard Luke speak with an Irish accent. Oh, no. Well, Luke Combs being Luke, he got word of this and he scored them tickets to the actual concert to see the real Luke Combs in Ireland, and they even got to meet him backstage. Way to go, Luke. That is a good human right there.
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0: Welcome back to American Country Countdown. It's Ryan Fox. And after multiple weeks, 3 weeks in fact, at number one, Jason Aldean is sliding down a notch to number two. Brand new number one loading. But first, don't tell me. 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
1: An air quality warning is in effect. A clear sky tonight, some local smoke and windy, a low of 14. Tomorrow, sunny with local smoke and windy, a high of 25 degrees. On Monday, it'll be partly sunny and 21. Sunshine for Tuesday, a high of 27. Current weather conditions can be found anytime on your Strathmore Now app. I'm Judy Peters.
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